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2: Outcast and Roses just before that short break, and a text from Stefan, who said, very happy to hear Gorillaz Orange County when I'm heading to work around about 8.20. Well, hopefully you're in the car. It's 8.18. Here is Gorillaz with Bizarrap, Kara Jackson and Anushka Shankar and Orange County.

0: I still love that. And I love the French version of it. Wet Leg, Chaise Long on RTL Today Radio. Got a track from Jamiroquai coming up after a short break, playing at Lux Expo as well. Another one of those massive outdoor shows taking place here in Kirchberg. And we'll be giving away tickets for that one tomorrow.
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0: Three host nations, 48 teams, 104 games across four time zones. 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
1: Ooh, hey, hey. Oh, what we're living in. Let me tell you.

0: Jamiroquai and Virtual Insanity. We will be giving away tickets for that one tomorrow as he plays over at Lux Expo. Now let's get the news headlines. It's 8:30.
1: Luxembourg City Mayor Lydie Polfer has rejected claims she opposes greening the capital after remarks during last week's heatwave were widely seen as dismissive of calls for more trees and shade. The Wildlife Care Centre in Dudelange has been forced to suspend new admissions after the recent heatwave triggered a surge in injured and sick animals. In other news, three people were injured, some seriously, in a bomb attack at an apartment building in Monaco last night. French media are reporting that Ukrainian businessman Vadim Emelyov may be among the victims. Six people have been killed in a shooting at a shelter for young mothers in Stade in Germany, reportedly linked to a custody dispute. Iran says it will not allow other nations to clear sea mines from the Strait of Hormuz, rejecting a French proposal. And right-wing candidate Keiko Fujimori has narrowly won Peru's presidential election, taking just over 50% in the second round. For more on these stories, for the latest news and all the updates, head to rtltoday.lu. It's a warm day, but with some clouds in the sky and maybe even a spot of rain in the afternoon. Temperatures will range from around 20 degrees now, warming up to highs of 27 to 29 degrees.
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0: Twenty-minute delays on the A6 between Hondelange and Bredel. There are 7-minute delays on the N12 between Bredel and Rullingegrund. 15-minute delays on the CR172 between Elrond and Elrond. 5-minute delays on the CR168 between Eschborgart and Schifflange. And we have 5-minute delays between Helfentebrook and Gasperish on the A6. 15-minute delays then on the N5 between Bacharach and Sprinkhonge, and another 15 on the N15 between Marvi and the Belgian border. Speech checks are in Oberanvin on the Rue and Athena in the afternoon, in Elrond on the Rue de Mondeconge, in Foulon on the N15, and in Luxembourg on the Rue des Aubépines. And stay up to date with all the traffic at today.rtl.lu/mobility/traffic.
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0: You're looking at me like you got some
1: truth or tale. No, I'm just waiting for my social media truth or tale with nervous anticipation.
0: Indeed, yeah, it is International Social Media Day today, so I've got and Mary's not here, so I'm doing the truth or tale quiz. I've got a social media truth or tale coming up after this.

Welcome, one and all, to the Lunchbox here on RTL Today Radio. It is Ben in Four Steps today and the rest of the week. Kicked off the show with some Tupac featuring Dr. Dre. That was California Love. And then we just heard FC UKers with their track Bon Bon. As I said, we're here right the way through until 1 o'clock. Lots of good music on the way. Don't forget, if you want to get in touch for any reason at all, you can do 621-525-000. That is the WhatsApp number that you can reach us on.

0: is Fatboy Slim and Right Here, Right Now. Taken from the 1998 album You've Come a Long Way, Baby. Before that was The War on Drugs featuring Lucious and I Don't Live Here Anymore. In 10 minutes' time, we'll have another look at the situation on Luxembourg's roads with our traffic update. Also coming up very shortly, we've got some Kay Stewart, but up next, some Beach Boys from 1966.
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0: So that is Kay Stewart with Ain't Nobody. You're listening to RTL Today Radio. It is Ben on the lunchbox today and the rest of the week as well. We've got the traffic news coming up very shortly at half past, but first...
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2: Right then, we have some traffic congestion on the N4 between Esch-Alzette-Pointe-Rouge and also Esch-Lalanche. Also on the A6 between Briddle and Helfenter, Brook traffic congestion being reported. On the N56 around the Rue de Strasbourg, also congested. The N4 between Pompierre and the Aire de Pompierre has also experienced some traffic congestion. That's a little look at the traffic.
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0: thunderstorm may also be possible. Temperatures are currently 25 degrees, reaching highs of 27 to 29 degrees this afternoon.
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2: Right then, traffic congestion on the A6 between Briddle and Helfenter Brook, also on the N5 between the French border and the N5F. Also on the A3 between Bersham and Livange, traffic congestion being reported. We have some speed checks to tell you about. One this morning in Oberanvon on the Rue Andethana, and also this afternoon in Ellerange on the Rue de Mondecange, and in Luxembourg on the Rue des Aubepines.
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It's 10 past 11. It is Ben in Four Steps on the Lunchbox here on RTL Today Radio. Next up, this from Ice Age, it's Star.

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Andy Williams from 1967 with music to watch the girls go by. It's 17 minutes past 11 o'clock. Next up, we have this from Camel Fat and Elderbrook. It's called Cola.

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Now on the way next, it's Glass Animals. This is Heatwaves.

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2: Right then, we have some traffic congestion on the N1D between Mertert and Mertert Port, also on the CR215 between Mullenbach and Limpertsburg, and also on the A6 motorway in and around Straßen. Right, some speed checks for you. One this morning in Oberanven on the Rue de Andelatana, and another one in Luxembourg City this afternoon on the Rue des Aubépines. That's your traffic.
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1: We have an accident on the A1 between Ham and Gasbrush. There's one lane closed. Traffic congestion on the A6 between Capellen and Marma, and also some traffic congestion on the CR333 between Twan and Hoffel. Speed checks this afternoon, one in Ellerange on the Rue de Mondecange and one in Luxembourg on the Rue des Aubépines.
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Prince from 1979, I Wanna Be Your Lover. Before that, we had the Pixies and Where Is My Mind. We're into the final hour of the Lunchbox here on RTL Today Radio. It is Ben in for Stephen Snapslow today and for the rest of the week as well. 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

Semisonic from 1998, that is Secret Smile. It's 20 minutes after 12 o'clock. 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Next up, we have Barry Can't Swim. This is Return to Bebo.

That is Angus and Julia Stone with Grizzly Bear. Now, I'll be taking another look at the situation on Luxembourg's roads very shortly. But first, an artist who is going to be in Luxembourg next Tuesday, the 7th of July. It's Jamiroquai.

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1: Right then, a little look at the situation on Luxembourg's roads. There's an accident on the A1 between Ham and Gasperich. There's one lane blocked there. That's the A1 between Ham and Gasperich, one lane blocked due to an accident. On the N57 between Luxembourg Côte d'Aix and Luxembourg Pont Viaduct, there's also traffic congestion being reported. And on the N4 between Luxembourg Église Nord and the Cloche d'Or. This afternoon, some speed checks, one in Ellerange on the Rue de Mondeconge and another one in Luxembourg City on the Rue des Aubépines.
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4: The heartbeat of Luxembourg.

Chris Isaak and Wicked Game. And Chris Isaak's going to be at a sold-out show this evening down at the Atelier. There is a waiting list if you're trying to get in. Right, we continue. We have 25 minutes of the show to go. Next up, this is from Stardust. It's Music Sounds Better With You.

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2: It's 1 o'clock. Good afternoon, I'm Maeve Ryan with the latest news, sport and weather. Luxembourg has strengthened the right of employees to disconnect from work. From today, employers that fail to establish clear rules on availability outside working hours could face fines of up to €25,000. Employers and employees must define how the right applies through a collective agreement, sectoral agreement or internal company policy. Rising river temperatures are putting fish and fragile ecosystems under growing pressure, with some waterways now exceeding 25 degrees. Environment Minister Serge Wilms and EU Fisheries Commissioner Kostas Kadis visited the State Fish Breeding Centre in Lintgen. They heard how brown trout and grayling are struggling to cope with the heat. They're calling for faster river restoration to cool waterways naturally and protect wildlife. Long-serving municipal councillor Josie Hames has died suddenly at the age of 73. Hames served as a councillor on the Cairngeang Municipal Council for 24 years. He represented the Christian Social People's Party for much of that time before joining the Alternative Democratic Reform Party in September 2022. In other news, South African police have been deployed across the country to prevent unrest as anti-immigrant groups demand undocumented foreign nationals leave. The unofficial deadline has already forced thousands to flee, with hundreds taking shelter in several cities while seeking urgent assistance to leave. And the EU will impose a temporary €3 duty on low-value parcels entering the bloc from tomorrow. The move follows a sharp rise in small packages, mainly from China through online platforms such as Shein and Temu, with nearly 6 billion parcels arriving in the EU last year. Moving to sport and in World Cup action tonight, Ivory Coast play Norway and France will face Sweden. Then, early tomorrow morning, Mexico go head-to-head with Ecuador. In tennis news, Serena Williams makes her Grand Slam singles return as first round matches continue at the Wimbledon Championships. Defending champion Iga Swiatek, Jack Draper and Taylor Fritz are also in action. And in skating, Russian and Belarusian skaters will be allowed to return to international competition as neutrals for the 2026-27 season, the International Skating Union announced today. Skaters from the two countries had been barred from international competitions after the invasion of Ukraine in 2022. For more on these stories and for the latest news, head to rtltoday.lu. The final day of June will be warm with a mix of sunshine and clouds and the chance of a brief shower during the afternoon. A localised thunderstorm may also be possible. Temperatures are currently 25 degrees and reaching highs of 27 to 29 degrees this afternoon.
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4: On the N7 between Colmarburg and the N7C, there's a 4 minute delay with a tailback of 2 kilometres there. You've got 3 minutes on the N57 between Cote d'Aix and Pont Viaduct and 7 minutes on the A6 between Capellen and Marma. There are 3 speed checks to be aware of this afternoon. One in Ellerange on Rue de Mondeconge, one in Foulon on the N15 Route de Bastogne and one in Luxembourg on Rue des Aubépines. You can stay up to date with all of the latest traffic by heading to today.rtl.lu/mobility.
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This Friday, Saturday and Sunday is again Foire Agricole in the Etelbruck Deichwiese, the traditional meeting place of Luxembourg's agriculture. Come and discover around 300 exhibitors, farm animals, agricultural machinery and regional producers. There will also be activities for young and old. You can also find tickets in advance at fae.lu/tickets. And if you can come, follow the Foire from home at FAE TV. 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

That is new music from West London artist Olympia Vitalis. A track from her forthcoming EP, Lady Luck, which is out next Friday. That was Money Tree. And the Jackson 5 kicking the afternoon session off today with I Want You Back. It's Lucy here with you on the afternoon session on RTL Today Radio 93.3 FM through until 3 o'clock. We have got loads of great music heading your way between now and then. We've got Not A Band Yet and Hit or Miss coming up too. So stay tuned. And it's the usual number to get in touch via WhatsApp. Here's Caroline Polachek with So Hot, You're Hurting My Feelings.

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That is from this time last year, Parcels with You Got Me Feeling. They released a new single last week, so listen out for that on New Noise this week between 9 and 10pm. You're with Lucy on RTL Today Radio, and I have exciting news. Sebastian Tellier will be coming to Luxembourg. He's playing at the Rock Hall on the 3rd of December. There are so many great gigs happening in Luxembourg this year. Loads at the Raton during the Congé Annulé, Dead Letter, Joshua Idahan, West Side Cowboy. And we've got loads of tickaways? We've got loads of giveaways for the tickets. I'm going to stop talking now because this is a beautiful track from Sebastian Tellier. It's from 2004, his sophomore album, Politics, with the longest instrumental intro ever. This is La Ritonelle.

from 2021. That is Silk Sonic, aka Bruno Mars and Anderson .Paak, with Skate. We've got some Beck on the way before the traffic update at 1:30, but I'm going to play you some FKA Twigs now. This is from her 2025 album, Eusexia. This is Childlike Things.

0: from 2008. That is Beck with Gamma Ray. Now we've got the traffic news.
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0: On the N3 between Plaster Metz and Plaster Lagarde, there is a 3 to 4 minute delay with the tailback of just over a kilometre there. And you've got 6 minutes on the N7 between Erpeldange and Ettelbruck. 4 minutes on the N15 between Ettelbruck and Rompuy Dyche. And 4 minutes on the N17 between Vianden and the CR322. Three speed checks this afternoon, one in Ellerange on Rue de Mondeconge, one in Foulon on the N15, Route de Bastogne, and one in Luxembourg on Rue des Aubépines. You can stay up to date with all of the latest traffic by heading to today.rtl.lu/mobility.
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0: Such a good track. Arcade Fire from 2010, their album The Suburbs, that is ready to start. And you heard the new one from Editors before that called The Rush. And we're just going to go into Nabby. But before we do that, I keep forgetting to do this competition. This Keanu Reeves company, not Keanu Reeves, Dogstar. Keanu Reeves' band are playing at the Festival de Wiltz on the 2nd of June. And we have a pair of tickets to give away for that. So,
1: July.
0: Oh, yeah. Oh, God. I forgot what month we're in.
1: We're
0: still in
1: right.
0: June. We're still in
1: yeah.
0: June. Okay. Second, thanks. It's a good job you were here.
1: Well.
0: I mean, well. Otherwise, people would be saying, she's giving away tickets for
1: yeah.
0: the last
1: night. Yeah.
0: Anyway, so the... question that you need to answer is, where did members Keanu Reeves and Robert Mailhouse first meet in 1991? WhatsApp your answer to 621 52 5000 and include your name and your email address. And now it's time for this. Not a band yet.
1: Really good.
0: I like to mix it up a bit, you know.
2: RTL Today Radio.
0: Oh, well, it's about that time, isn't it?
1: I think so.
0: What time is it, guys?
3: Maybe. Nappy time.
0: Nappy time. Da-na-na-na.
1: Nappy time. Nappy time.
0: Okay, so this is part of the show where we talk about band names that aren't band names yet, but one day might be.
1: That is literally true.
0: It really is. 6152 5000 to get your band names in. How many have you got, Maeve?
3: I have 1, 2, 3, 4, 5, 6.
0: Wowzers!
3: Yes. Yeah.
0: Oh my! And how many have you got, Tom? Tom's
1: ten. Ten, I think.
0: Ten?
3: Wow!
0: Blimey, we're going to be here all day.
1: No, I'll do
0: half. That's quite good actually, yeah. Because I don't have that many today.
1: Yeah.
0: So maybe I'll go last because I don't have that many. Do you want to go first, Maeve?
3: I wouldn't mind. Okay. So my first one, first up is. Following on the success of Sea Clutter the last time I was here, Space Debris.
1: I love it.
0: Yeah.
1: I had one that was called Orbital Traffic.
3: Oh, I like
1: that. Yeah. Very in the same vein.
3: Yeah, in the same vein. Nice. So then I have Techno Fairies.
1: Cool. I would love to see them at a summery festival.
0: Yeah.
3: Getting brilliant. Things pelted at them.
1: Yes.
3: Like, fairies. then I have Moon Metal.
0: Wow, yours are all space involved, aren't they?
1: Moon metal is
3: they kind
1: cool.
3: kind of are, yeah, actually, because really I have another cool. one that's sort of... Then, I'm not really sure about this one, but I'll throw it out there. Spy mode. Do we ever get into spy mode?
1: Yes, I sometimes get into spy
0: mode.
1: Absolutely. I
0: peeping Tom mode. Get into spy yeah. mode.
1: Tom mode?
3: Peeping Tom mode.
1: No. Not anymore. Not since the incident.
3: Not anymore. Oh, the incident. We won't talk about the incident.
0: Yeah. I mean, I used to do... I used to do a thing with a friend of mine. I don't know whether I should tell you this. Maybe not.
3: Go on. You used we're to go, all friends here.
1: Yeah.
0: Well, we used to pretend that we were spies. And we would do, like, you know, hiding around the corner of buildings and stuff and kind of doing, like, spy eyes. You know?
3: With your walkie-talkies.
1: That's cool.
0: So spy eyes was is also another
3: I like spy
0: band.
3: Eyes.
1: So you did that last spy. Week with Vanessa.
3: Yeah. Young at heart. Yeah. Young at heart, you two girls.
1: Yeah.
3: Then I have Reset Return.
0: Oh, yeah.
1: That's great.
0: Reset Return, yeah.
1: That's a great band name.
3: I didn't just see that like somewhere on the screen here. And then
1: like
3: last
1: it.
3: One, going back to kind of this, you know, spacey sort of idea, Spear Edge, as in Sphere, S-P-H-E,
0: oh,
3: or
0: yeah.
3: Spear Edge. And I think it's interesting because spheres have no edges.

0: Straights has, have no edges. So
1: yeah. Oh, yeah. That's good,
0: man,
1: Maeve.
0: Man, that is a great list of bands.
2: I've been working overtime on this.
1: Good. Yeah. Well done, Maeve. 9 out of 10 for this.
2: Oh, thank you.
0: A fresh voice in the nabby sphere.
2: Yeah, in the nabby sphere.
0: Yeah.
1: What have you got, Tom?
0: Henchman magazine. It's what henchmen read when they're guarding a warehouse late at night and they've got their feet on the table. They're the baddies in the movie that get beat up by the hero. But before the hero arrives, they're all sitting around drinking coffee.
1: Reading the henchmen.
0: Reading Henchman magazine.
1: Henchman
0: Monthly, yeah. Loser gets a concussion. Oh, no, blew it. Hang on. Loser gets a concussion.
1: That's a good one. And that's when you've got a good one, I get too excited and I fumble it.
2: Say
1: it again. What was it?
0: You're playing a game together, and someone yells, "Loser gets a concussion."
2: Oh. That's severe. That's harsh.
0: Quite harsh,
1: that's
0: isn't
1: good.
0: It?
1: Yeah. That sounds like something from Matthew McConaughey's book.
0: Yeah. Green light. This is a real place in Luxembourg, but I've translated it as nun bunker.
1: Oh yeah, nun bunker.
0: It was a private girls' secondary school run by Catholic nuns, and in Luxembourgish it's called the Nonnenbunker, which translates as nun bunker.
1: Yes.
2: Oh, yeah, nun bunker.
1: I like that, but I like it in the Nonnenbunker as well.
0: Yeah, Nonnenbunker.
1: That's
0: yeah.
1: Quite good. Yeah.
0: Then it's ampersand.
1: And ampersand.
0: Yeah. So the band logo could just be ampersand. You know that the and symbol?
2: Yeah.
0: The 8 with the little tail at the end. And ampersand.
1: Yeah, that's good. Wow. That's very good.
2: That's out there.
1: I like that one.
2: Yeah,
1: right?
2: That's original.
1: I don't think that the logo should be ampersand. I think it should be and ampersand.
0: Oh, you could make the and, D into, if you're very creative,
1: you could
0: make the D into a sort of ampersand situation somehow, right? I've got yet another tempest. Oh, when it rained loads in Victorian London. Oh, yes, another Tempest.
2: Oh. That was good.
0: Last one. Nice. I can't believe this isn't a band name. Brainchild.
2: Oh,
1: Brainchild.
2: Yeah.
1: I'm sure it isn't.
0: It must be. I didn't actually, but
1: it does. It does
2: that
1: ring
2: is catchy.
1: A bell.
2: Yeah,
0: Brainchild.
1: Okay, I have got Frozen Yoga. I miss her Frozen Yogurt.
0: Strong, really strong.
1: Frozen Yoga, as opposed to Bikram. This one has dot, dot, dot at the end. Travel like a mother. Travel like a mother. I've got a phone booth that says talk to Alan.
0: Cool. Mm-hmm. I like it.
1: And I've got some World Cup nabbies here. These are not from John. These are just ones that I've heard the commentators say. Right. Block the crosses.
0: Cool.
1: Into the feet of Valencia. But it wasn't. It was Valencia who was a player into the feet of. But I changed it
2: because to Valencia.
1: So, yeah, into the feet of Valencia. And the last one, which takes me into the next song. Thank you very much for coming. I've had a wonderful time.
0: Yeah.
1: I hope you have too.
0: Do I not get a rating?
1: Oh yeah. I would say that's a strong 9.2 out of 10.
0: 9.2?
2: You're leading. Yeah. You're top of the leaderboard.
1: I did like those ones.
0: That bumps
1: they were very good.
0: Yeah.
1: The ampersand one.
2: Yeah,
1: especially.
2: That was pretty special.
1: And the last one. What was the last one?
0: Brainchild.
1: No. I didn't like Brainchild. I'll go.
2: What about the concussion?
0: What?
2: Loser gets a concussion.
0: Loser gets a concussion.
1: Yeah. Okay. So my last one was they said depth on their bench. So I changed it to death on their bench.
0: Death on the bench.
1: Which takes us into the Libertines. Death on the Stairs.
2: Ooh, wow. Nicely segued.
1: There you go.

That is the Libertines from their eponymous debut album. That is Death on the Stairs. Actually, no, it's from their second album, Death on the Stairs. We've got news and traffic on the way after this from Moby and King Boo. Moby's playing a sold-out show at Abbey de Neumünster this Friday, the 3rd of July. This is Every Time You Touch Me.

0: Le Grand Épicerie Marson. 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
1: It's 2:01.
2: Good afternoon, I'm Maeve Ryan with the latest news, sport and weather. Luxembourg and Belgium have launched a combined humanitarian mission to Venezuela. A joint military aircraft has deployed essential supplies and expert personnel to strengthen UN operations. This follows the arrival of a Luxembourg team over the weekend to provide satellite communication support for the humanitarian response. Luxembourg has strengthened the right of employees to disconnect from work. From today, employers that fail to establish clear rules on availability outside working hours could face fines of up to €25,000. Employers and employees must define how the right applies through a collective agreement, sectoral agreement or internal company policy. Banque Internationale à Luxembourg has been fined €3.2 million by the European Central Bank after overstating its capital for three consecutive quarters. The ECB announced on Monday evening that the bank had intentionally failed to apply its approved internal models when calculating expected losses on defaulted retail and corporate exposures. The breach lasted for 1 year and affected the bank's figures from the fourth quarter of 2023 to the second quarter of 2024. In other news, South African police have been deployed across the country to prevent unrest as anti-immigrant groups demand undocumented foreign nationals leave. The unofficial deadline has already forced thousands to flee, with hundreds taking shelter in several cities while seeking urgent assistance to leave. And the EU will impose a temporary €3 duty on low-value parcels entering the bloc from tomorrow. The move follows a sharp rise in small packages, mainly from China through online platforms such as Shein and Temu, with nearly 6 billion parcels arriving in the EU last year. Moving now to sport, and in World Cup action tonight, Ivory Coast play Norway and France will face Sweden. Then early tomorrow morning, Mexico go head-to-head with Ecuador. In tennis news, Serena Williams makes her Grand Slam singles return as first-round matches continue at the Wimbledon Championships. Defending champion Iga Świątek, Jack Draper and Taylor Fritz are also in action. And in skating, Russian and Belarusian skaters will be allowed to return to international competition as neutrals for the 2026-27 season, the International Skating Union announced today. Skaters from the two countries had been barred from international competitions after the invasion of Ukraine in 2022. For more on these stories and for the latest news, head to rtltoday.lu.
3: The weather is brought to you by
4: Raiffeisen, the bank that belongs to its members.
2: The final day of June will be warm with a mix of sunshine and clouds and the chance of a brief shower during the afternoon. A localised thunderstorm may also be possible. Temperatures are currently 26 degrees and reaching highs of 27 to 29 degrees this afternoon.
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5: On the N4 between Lalonde and Esch-Bogart, there's a 5-minute delay, tailback of 1.8 kilometres. You've got 3 minutes on the N7 between Erpeldange and Ettlebrook, and 5 minutes on the CR168 between Esch-Bogart and Schifflange, with a tailback of 1.3 kilometres there. Three speed checks this afternoon, one in Ellerange on Rue de Montconge, one in Foulon on the N15 Route de Bastogne, and one in Luxembourg on Rue des Aubépines. You can stay up to date with all of the latest traffic by heading to today.rtl.lu/mobility.
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That is Moderat from 2013 with Bad Kingdom. Such a good track. The Maccabees before that on RTL Today Radio, that was No Kind Words. It is coming up to 2:15, and I'm going to tell you about the giveaways going on this week because we've got a fair few. Today we have the Keanu... Oh, I keep saying that. We've got the Dogstar ones today. That is the band that Keanu Reeves is in. If you would like to win a pair of tickets to see Dogstar play at Festival de Wiltz on the 2nd of July, then all you have to do is tell me where did members Keanu Reeves and Robert Mailhouse first meet in 1991. 6152 5000 with your name and your email address for that. Tomorrow we have a pair of tickets for Jamiroquai playing at Lux Expo Open Air on the 7th of July. Thursday we're giving away tickets for Beirut, who are playing next Thursday the 9th. And on Friday we've got tickets for Lenny Kravitz, who is playing at Lux Expo Open Air on the 8th of July. Do you want to hear some Lenny now? Shall we? Go on then. This is American Woman.

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1: RTL RTL Today Radio The Heartbeat of Luxembourg

That is Tunde Adebimpe, former frontman of TV on the Radio. It's from his latest album, The Black Bolts. The track is called Drop. It's coming up to 2:22 on RTL Today Radio. And we've got some Barry Can't Swim coming up before the traffic news. And also I've got the new Kenny Hoopla track featuring Albert Hammond Jr. on the way after the traffic news, which is quite exciting because I haven't actually heard it yet. Anyway, now I've got some Chromeo for you. This is Personal Effects.

0: Barry Can't Swim with O'Flynn, a track from his latest album, Loner. It's called Kimpton. Takes us up to the traffic.
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0: On the N7 between Erpeldange and Ettlebrook, there is a 5-minute delay with a tailback of 1 kilometre there. And on the N4 between Lalonde and Bogart, you've got 5 minutes. 7 minutes on the A6 between Capellen and Marmar, and 9 minutes on... it won't go up. Sorry about that. 9 minutes on the N7 between Voie Express and Rondpoint Erpeldange N27 with a tailback of 2.5 kilometres. 3 speed checks to be aware of. 1 in Ellerange on Rue de Mondeconge, 1 in Foulon on the N15 Route de Bastogne, and 1 in Luxembourg on Rue des Aubepines. You can stay up to date with all of the latest traffic by heading to today.rtl.lu/mobility.
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1: Good afternoon, I'm Maeve Ryan with the latest news, sport and weather. Luxembourg and Belgium have launched a combined humanitarian mission to Venezuela. A joint military aircraft has deployed essential supplies and expert personnel to strengthen UN operations. This follows the arrival of a Luxembourg team over the weekend to provide satellite communication support for the humanitarian response. Luxembourg has strengthened the right of employees to disconnect from work. From today, employers that fail to establish clear rules on availability outside working hours could face fines of up to €25,000. Employers and employees must define how the right applies through a collective agreement, sectoral agreement or internal company policy. Banque Internationale à Luxembourg has been fined €3.2 million by the European Central Bank after overstating its capital for three consecutive quarters. The ECB announced on Monday evening that the bank had intentionally failed to apply its approved internal models when calculating expected losses on defaulted retail and corporate exposures. The breach lasted for 1 year and affected the bank's figures from the fourth quarter of 2023 to the second quarter of 2024. In other news, South African police have been deployed across the country to prevent unrest as anti-immigrant groups demand undocumented foreign nationals leave. The unofficial deadline has already forced thousands to flee, with hundreds taking shelter in several cities while seeking urgent assistance to leave. And the EU will impose a temporary €3 duty on low-value parcels entering the bloc from tomorrow. The move follows a sharp rise in small packages, mainly from China through online platforms such as Shein and Temu, with nearly 6 billion parcels arriving in the EU last year. Moving now to sport, and in World Cup action tonight, Ivory Coast play Norway and France will face Sweden. Then early tomorrow morning, Mexico go head-to-head with Ecuador. In tennis news, Serena Williams makes her Grand Slam singles return as first-round matches continue at the Wimbledon Championships. Defending champion Iga Swiatek, Jack Draper and Taylor Fritz are also in action. And in skating, Russian and Belarusian skaters will be allowed to return to international competition as neutrals for the 2026-27 season, the International Skating Union announced today. Skaters from the two countries had been barred from international competitions after the invasion of Ukraine in 2022. For more on these stories and for the latest news, head to rtltoday.lu.
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1: The final day of June will be warm with a mix of sunshine and clouds and the chance of a brief shower during the afternoon. A localised thunderstorm may also be possible. Temperatures are currently 26 degrees and reaching highs of 27 to 29 degrees this afternoon.
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4: Well, it's 3 minutes past 3 p.m. and it's an 8 minute situation on the N6 between Kapellen and Mamar. That's down the Rue de Keelen, aka the CR102. On the A13 between Bacharach and Pétange, you'll be delayed by roughly 5 minutes or so, and it's 9 to 10 minutes currently. On the A3 between Gasperich and Livange, 3 speed checks to be aware of this afternoon, by the way. One in Ellerange on the Rue de Mondelkange, one in Foylen on the N15, aka the Route de Bastogne, and lastly in Luxembourg City itself on the Rue des Aubépines. For everything else and to stay up to date, you could just check out today

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0: 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We'll start off with Belle and Sebastian with We Are Sleepyheads. How appropriate.

Belle Sebastian there with We Are Sleepyheads on RTL Today Radio. If you're just tuning in, you're just tuning in to the start of Drive with me, Tom Enerson. We will be with you until 7 p.m. tonight. We'll have news, weather, traffic, every half hour, loads of great stuff in between, including a bit of Pamela now. This is Better Than Before. Stay tuned because we have another killer giveaway going on.

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3: 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It's Charlie XCX with Apple.

0: Tove Lo. With I'm Your Girl, right, on RTL Today Radio. As I mentioned earlier, by the way, we are indeed giving away some pretty cool tickets today. Did you know that Keanu Reeves actually has a really cool rock band called Dogstar? Did you know that they're almost randomly playing at the Festival de Wiltz on the 2nd of July, and that you could possibly win 2 free tickets to see them play there if you answer a very simple question? The answer is, where did the members Keanu Reeves and Robert Mailhouse first meet in 1991? I can't really give you a hint, even though I really want to. What I can do is point you towards the article that we have right now on the front page of today.rtl.eu. It's called Win a Pair of Tickets to See Keanu Reeves' Rock Outfit Dogstar. If you read that thing, especially the first, let's say, third of it, it's going to be right there. That is it. All you have to do is read that article, maybe even just Google the question if you want to find out. Anyway, the calling up next with Wherever You Will Go, and then another early 2000s sort of indie singer, songwriter, banger, really. This is Drive with Tom Einarsson, and we will be with you until 7 p.m.
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0: Travis there with Sing on RTL Today Radio. We had two very early 2000s bangers there. When's the last time you heard Wherever You Will Go by The Calling? I love both of those tracks. I remember listening to them a lot when I was a very wee lad. That is how old slash how young I am. Anyway, I've got time for two more tracks before the news at 3:30. Here's The Police. Now, I'm not going to tell you which song. You're going to have to wait literally 5 seconds.
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0: 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I hope you forgive me.

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1: And here are the latest RTL Today headlines. The Maison du Grand Duc has published its 2025 annual activity report, revealing overspending and highlighting a historic year of transition. Luxembourg and Belgium have launched a joint humanitarian mission to Venezuela, deploying an A400M transport aircraft with emergency supplies and experts. Luxembourg has strengthened its right to disconnect by introducing fines of up to $25,000 for employers that fail to establish clear rules on availability outside working hours. Thousands of people have today marched in cities across South Africa to demand the departure of undocumented foreign nationals after a weeks-long campaign that has sent thousands fleeing and claimed four lives. Outgoing Prime Minister Keir Starmer said today that Britain will spend a record of almost £300 billion over the next 4 years to modernise its armed forces in the face of rising threats. For more on these stories, all the latest news and so much more, check out rtltoday.lu. Looking at the weather now, and the slightly cooler temperature continues for the moment, and we have sunny and cloudy conditions for the rest of the day and the temperature of 27 degrees.
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0: Well, in terms of traffic, currently looking at an 8-minute delay on the N1 between the CR143 and Gravenmacher West. It's 5 to 6 minutes maybe on the A4 between Sessange and Pompierre, whilst on our old friend the A3 heading down south to Delange, already sitting at a 20-minute congestion with 8.5 kilometres worth of tailback too. Three speed checks to be aware of this afternoon, by the way, one in Elrange on the Rue de Montagange, the other one in Foylen on the N15, aka the Route de Bastogne, the last one in Luxembourg City itself on the Rue des Aubépines. For everything else and to stay up to date, check out today.rtl.lu/mobility. Time for Creep.
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2: John.
3: Yes.
2: Music is about, you know, touching people.
3: Oh,
2: I am. I just really relate to Creep already.
3: Oh, I know. You get so emotional every time you hear it.
2: Every time I hear it, I have to wipe away the tears.
3: I know how you feel.
2: Yeah. Is today maybe the coolest day we've had in a very long time, by the way?
3: It was really weird. So I was at home before I came in this afternoon.
2: Yeah.
3: And it was getting a bit warm.
2: Uh-huh.
3: But then there seemed to be a bit more cloud around now, so it's quite nice. It feels okay. 20 is amazing when you're saying, oh, 27, that's pretty cool, isn't
2: exactly.
3: it?
2: Exactly.
3: Normally we're going, blimey.
2: Yeah, that's what I mean. I'm not saying it's cold. I'm saying this might be the coolest we've felt during an afternoon in Luxembourg as of late.
3: Yep.
2: And as you were saying, 27, I'm thinking, man, I might have to chuck on a jumper or something.
3: Well, you've got a T-shirt and a shirt on already, haven't you?
2: In all fairness, you know, I'm already halfway there.
3: You get a nice cardigan.
2: Well,
3: look lovely.
2: Yeah. Jumper on, shirt underneath. Brrr, it's a bit chilly, isn't it? Yeah.
3: Scarf.
2: Well, apparently, and I don't know how accurate this is, but I did. My main source of information these days is Instagram Reels. I did see one.
3: Okay.
2: Apparently, we might get another one fairly freaking soon.
3: I think next week's looking quite hot, isn't it?
2: It's looking fairly toasty.

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